0: 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Der Antenne Musikfeiertag.
1: It's astounding. Time is fleeting. Madness takes its toll. But listen closely.
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1: 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Hey Martinez, you ready, girl?
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0: 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Pfeif drauf! Der Antenne Musikfeiertag am Pfingstmontag.
1: Informer, you know, say that I miss no me, I go blam. I keep on bum bam. Take the man that say that I miss no me, stamp somewhere down the

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